That's the sound of some roots jazz on your radio. Walter Beasley doing their She Moves Me from his 2007 album Ready for Love. And before that, we heard from Earl Clue throwing it back to 1981 from his album Crazy for You, doing one called Calypso Getaway. And of course, we started that set off with Rick Braun on trumpet and Philip Perry on vocals doing their jazz fusion version of Bob Marley's So Much Trouble from the 2001 tribute, smooth jazz tribute album, A Twist of Marley, that was produced by Lee Rettenauer. His name, the evening groovy DJ Biggs here on 104.1 Light FM. We're going to continue with music from Buju Banton. We got some new reggae music to play for you tonight, and we're going to kick off with Buju Banton's latest release. It's making stirs around the world. It's called Butterflies. So you heard it on the evening groove on 104.1 Light FM.

Can I bring you some of the latest reggae music making the rounds internationally? Say you heard it in The Evening Groove with DJ Biggs. And last year from Maxi Priest, that is the title track for his 2026 album, Touched by an Angel. That was released last month. Before that, you heard from Protégé and Damian Molly doing At We Feet. And that's from Protégé's 2026 album, The Art of Acceptance. And of course, you heard from Buju Banton, the title track for his 2026 album, Butterflies. That was released in April last month. The Evening Groove with DJ Biggs will continue with the Pussycat Dolls. Stick with you.

That's Tyrese Gibson doing one called Best of Me from his 2011 album Open Invitation. Before that, we heard from Miguel Sure Thing from his 2010 album All I Want Is You. And of course, we kicked the set off with the Pussycat Dolls doing their 2005 smash hit Stick With You from their album PCD. We're going to continue with the music here of Adele, Someone Like You.

0: Well, that's the music there of Jaheim, Finding My Way Back. And that was from his 2010 studio album, Another Round. Before that, we heard from Omarion. Omarion doing Speeding. And that's from his 2010 album, Illusion. And we started off that set with Adele doing Someone Like You from her 2011 album, 21. The evening groove is going to continue with the music of Usher Raymond featuring Young Jay-Z. This one is called Love in the Club.
1: I do it for the ladies, but I gotta keep it hood. Where we at, Polo?

The music there of Usher Raymond featuring Young Jeezy, Loving This Club from Usher's 2008 album, Here I Stand. Well, this is where we have to leave the groove for this evening. I really hope you guys enjoyed the show. As usual, you know, I always have fun entertaining you here in the evening groove. I want to thank all my listeners, the people who listen to here, home in Guyana, and those in Radio Land, all of you who listened from the diaspora. Thanks for choosing 104.1 Light FM and, of course, the Evening Groove to keep your company on this beautiful Friday evening. I want to thank KFC, of course, for being on board with us. And I will tell you, God willing, I will be with you again next Tuesday from 8 o'clock right here on 104.1 Light FM to bring you more great music on the Evening Groove. Until we meet again, this is DJ Big saying ciao for now. We're going to ride out with the music of Kelly Rowland and Lil Wayne. This one is called Motivation.

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1: Come on, come on, send it up, send it up. 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I don't know what the situation is, but it's over today, y'all. It's over. It's over. Just a little bit more of that. Y'all sing that with us.
2: The struggle is over.
1: Come on, sing it.
2: The struggle is over.
1: Come on, encourage somebody. 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

0: 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I know we've been praising and we've been worshiping.
1: Never would have made it. Without you, I would have lost it all.

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0: Oh, I wish I had some help here. I wish I had just two or three people.
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3: Welcome to another edition of the Bread of Life broadcast. I'm your friend, Pastor Mohan. Today's scripture reading is taken from Hebrews chapter 6, verse 10 to 12. It reads, God is not unjust. He will not forget your work and the love that you have shown him as you help his people and continue to help them. We want each of you to show this same diligence to the very end in order to make your hope sure. To the very end in order to make your hope sure. We do not want you to become lazy.

0: God is not unjust. In other words, He is just, and He will reward us accordingly. Since He is just, we will receive what we deserve. We will not receive anything less. He will give us our just due. Therefore, there would be no need for an appeal, because He is just and He rules with justice. So I want to encourage us. We need to act now while we are on earth to secure our rewards in heaven. As believers, we work. Our work is not in order that we might be saved. Our work is because we are saved. And therefore, we will receive a reward from God when we get to God's heaven. The other thing that the Bible tells us, that He will not forget. But we need to understand that when we do, or when we give, whatever it's great or small, the Bible tells us that He will reward us. Matthew Gospel chapter 10 and verse 42 tells us, "And whosoever give one of these little ones only in a cup of cold water in the name of a disciple, assuredly, I say to you, he shall by no means lose his reward." So our service to men, whether we help, we give, great or small, here Jesus spoke of a cup of cold water, and He assures us of our reward. Then it also tells us that we ought to continue to do this consistently. Hebrews chapter 6 and verse 11. "We want each of you to show this same diligence to the very end, in order to make your hope sure." Until the very end, the Bible teaches. So consistently, we ought to seek to help and to share and to give. One of the things I've learned is that serving others demonstrates humility. It is full of humility. It's a humbling experience when we serve others. The Bible also teaches that He will not forget your work. Now, we are forgetful people. In fact, there are times we are unthankful people. And the Bible tells us that He will not forget your work. Therefore, He will reward you. Many times people will help us and we fail to show our appreciation. We fail to say thank you. But the Bible tells us, for He would not forget your work. In fact, we are told to participate in communion. And the reason being is in remembrance of Him. We are told to observe the ordinance of communion in remembrance of Him. Why? Is because we are forgetful people. Unlike God, He is a just God, and He will not forget your work, and therefore He will remember your work and reward us adequately. I want to encourage us today. Find area of ministry where you can serve and help. And the Bible teaches that God will not forget it, and He will reward you. So be encouraged today. That will do it for us on this broadcast. I'm your friend, Pastor Mohan. Have a blessed and a productive day. For more information regarding the Bread of Life ministry, maybe you can contact us on 627-0990. Until next time, may God richly bless you.
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Go down on Skid Row and look how blessed you are. A miracle is that supernatural gift that only God can give.

heal you. She said, thank you, Pastor. And her mother just went on. And every Sunday she came to church, still couldn't walk.

him. Come on and praise him. Come on and worship him. Get those hands up. Come on and bless him. Come on and worship the Lord. Receive it by faith tonight. Come on and receive it.

0: calling members of the church community, especially residents of Agricola and nearby villages. You're invited to join in worship at the Deliverance Center Church, located at 169 Titus Street, Agricola, at the fifth corner on the left. Join Bishop Eustace Gibson for Sunday school from 9 a.m. to 10 a.m. Sunday service, 11 a.m. to 2 p.m. Tuesday Deliverance Service, 12 p.m. to 2 p.m. Thursday's Second Deliverance Service, 7 p.m. to 9 p.m. And Saturday Youth Department from 4 p.m. to 9 p.m. Remember, they that wait upon the Lord shall renew their strength. They shall mount up with wings as an eagle. And when the day of Pentecost was fully come, they were all with one accord in one place. For more information, call 233-0718. That's 233-0718.
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Well, hello, and happy Saturday. Hey, thank you for stopping by. Now, I know it's the middle of May, but doesn't it feel like May just begun? I know, right? Let's talk about the weather. Parts of Guyana are dealing with flooding this week. Yikes. And you know, the Met Office has announced that Trinidad and Tobago's wet season for 2026 has officially begun. But fortunately, it's still kind of dry here. Both Toronto and New York City, by the way, have experienced unsettled weather over the past week. Did you know that? Including heavy rain, thunderstorms, and flooding concerns. It's weird weather, man. I'm not too sure if that's normal for New York and Toronto at this time of year. But anyways, welcome to the Bollywood Zone. I'm Shamji. In today's show, Bollywood is serving up glamour, gossip, controversy, a little bit of chaos along the way. Did this popular actor and her husband quietly split? Social media detectives are in full FBI Mako mode. While new stars head to the Cannes Film Festival, why are some fans upset? The movie releases this week, the wacky news, all that and more. Let's jump straight into the zone.

0: right, folks. It's time for the package wala.
1: Hi, Mr. Shyam Jiji. Yes, I'm the package wala.
0: Yes, you are. You go ahead, my friend. Do the honors.
1: Okay.
0: Whoa, look at that. We've got a whopping 5 films out this week.
1: I have the first 2. One serious and one completely mad.
0: Okay, so let me see the serious one. All right, film number 1 this week. Here we go. It's called Akhri Sawal. Akhri Sawal, the final question. It's about a young scholar. He accuses his professor of bias and misuse of power.
1: Ooh.
0: And suddenly, the whole country gets pulled into controversy and debate.
1: So basically, one argument turns into a national bakhanal.
0: Right.
1: You know, this film is partly produced by Sanjay Dutt and features the son of Mithun Chakraborty and Yogita Bali. His name is Namashi Chakraborty. It also stars Amit Sadh and Sameera Reddy.
0: Alright, so here's the crazy movie. Let's check this one out. It's called IIZ, Institute of Zombies. Oh my god, listen to this one. In this comedy horror film, an elite educational institution experiences an unexpected zombie outbreak that traps both students and staff on campus.
1: Are you baap re?
0: Blending horror with satire and dark humor, the film uses the outbreak as a backdrop to explore themes of competition, fear, and human behavior in extreme crises.
1: That sounds like my old school Mr. Shyamji.
0: Really? Well, the other 3 films are coming up later on in the show. Now, here's a song from the movie IIZ, Institute of Zombies. Interestingly, this is a song that was originally done in the big film Devdas. This one, you might say, is the messed up remix. Check it out.

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Yeah, that's the TNT band, the Dil Ki Awaaz band, the DKA. A bunch of really dynamic and talented guys. Oh, yes. Well, big sports, major events, and plenty happening around the world this weekend. Let's jump into it. Horse racing fans are focused on the Preakness Stakes. Yeah, it's the second leg of the American Triple Crown, taking place in the famous Pimlico Racecourse in Baltimore. Football fever is also high, with the FA Cup final happening, one of the most watched domestic football matches in the world, happening at the legendary Wimbledon Stadium in London this weekend. And over in France, well, it's the Cannes Film Festival. It's in full swing with the world's biggest movie stars, filmmakers and fashion icons lighting up the red carpet. More on that later on. And for the drinkers, this weekend also marks World Whiskey Day, a global celebration of the water of life. Really? Plus, if you need an excuse to lime and get good food, May 16th is also National Barbecue Day, Fire Up the Grill, and National Mimosa Day, because as we all know, orange juice becomes classy when you add some champagne. This is TBC, the Bollywood Zone.

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1: 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Scientists exploring 3 miles beneath the ocean discovered a strange underwater forest made entirely of sponge-like creatures. Sponge-like, all facing the same direction. Researchers are calling it Forest of the Weird. It's the case of the coyote that conquered Alcatraz. Biologists were stunned after finding a coyote living on Alcatraz Island. What? Well, the animal swam 2 miles through the freezing waters of San Francisco Bay to get there. Experts say coyotes were never believed capable of swimming that far. That's some coyote. 2 Hollywood stars are being sued. 2 South Florida police officers are suing Ben Affleck and Matt Damon, claiming that their new thriller used details from their real careers that were too accurate. Imagine Hollywood copying your life. In Myanmar, miners uncovered a ruby the size of a bread loaf. Whoa, weighing nearly 5 pounds. It's now reportedly locked away at the president's office behind some very serious security. It's a 11,000 carat ruby. It's the case of the 6-pack sheep. A farmer expecting twin lambs got a major surprise when one sheep gave birth to 6 babies instead. 6! It's rare sextuplets. A German tourist successfully sued a Greek hotel because guests kept reserving the pool chairs and the towels all day. That's unacceptable. The court ruled the hotel failed to control the chair madness. And would you believe he won the case? Japanese toilet company Toto saw its stock jump after reports that technology used in its high-tech toilets is now helping power artificial intelligence chips. Yes, toilet chips. Toilets of the future, I tell you. Finally, social media is currently losing its mind after a viral clip appeared to show Pope Leo wearing stylish white sneakers during a public appearance. The Vatican hasn't commented, but the internet already has. We're not surprised. And that's your wacky weekend recap, where the truth continues to be frivolous. The

0: time for
1: See the Socials.
0: Oh yeah. You know, last week, it was the star with a massive amount of genes. Take a look at our TBZ socials if you missed it. And this week, in a strange twist, long ago, this new actor appeared in a film along with a veteran with roles too weird to believe, but somehow the audience believed it, and you won't believe it either. If you're curious, simply visit the TBZ Facebook or Instagram pages, follow us, solve the mystery.
1: See the socials.
0: Hey, a new pop track coming up, and on the birthday list, why were fans licking a picture of this celebrity? There's a good reason for it. It's all coming up.
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7: Yes, I am.

It's a guy called Sri Singhal and a pop track I'm liking called Fana. Oh yeah, let's go. Celebrity birthdays for the week of the 10th to the 16th of May. You might remember her well as Drusilla from The Young and the Restless. Actor Victoria Rowell is now 67, and he's one of the world's most famous rock stars from the group U2. Bono is 66. Oh, he gave us so many great hits. Steve Winwood's 78. Turning 64 this week, Emilio Estevez. Actor Stephen Baldwin is 60. From The Facts of Life. Many years ago, actress Kim Fields is 57. The one and only Stevie Wonder turned 76. This guy's now the new Batman. Robert Pattinson is now 40. Super movie director and producer George Lucas, 82. Whoa. They were accused of lip-syncing. It ruined their careers. Milli Vanilli from Milli Vanilli. Fabrice Morvan, he's now 60. And why were people leaking a picture of this actress? Well, it's pretty simple. She appeared on stamps. Yes, postage stamps in her home country of Australia. Once upon a time, the 55-cent stamp honored her as an Oscar-winning actress, alongside actors like Nicole Kidman, Russell Crowe, and others, fellow Aussies. It's the wonderful Kate Blanchett. Kate is 57. He was one of my favorite actors in Remington Steele. Then he became James Bond. 73 now, it's Pierce Brosnan. Janet Jackson is now 60. And turning 53 from Melrose Place fame, Tori Spelling. And the stunning Megan Fox from Transformers is now 40. Checking out Bollywood, Pooja Bedi, 56. One of my favorite singers, Benny Dia, just turned 42. She started in adult films and then ended up in Bollywood. The lovely Sunny Leone clocks 45. One of the biggest stars of the business and a veteran now, Wahida Rehman, is 90. Zareen Khan, 42. Shiny Ahuja has disappeared. He's 53. Marjorie Dixit is 59. Vicky Kaushal, 38. And whoa, it's a big list. But this is the end. Miss World 2017, India, Manushi Chilan is 29. That'll do it. Just some of your celebrity birthdays this week.

0: another hour is loading up. We'll hear from Ayush Mankurana in the Star Clip. The three other films out this week, we'll check them out. And was Ranveer Singh being a diva? We'll check it all out coming up.
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4: Hey.

What a great song. Hey, let's get to the other three film releases this week, quickly. Well, number three is a movie called Kartavya. Kartavya means duty, and released on Netflix. It's produced by Red Chillies Entertainment, that's Shah Rukh's company. It stars Saif Ali Khan, Rasika Dugal, Sanjay Mitra, and Zakir Hussain. This gripping crime thriller follows a police officer whose investigation into a powerful crime network with political ties leads to personal danger with the criminals targeting his family. It's Kartavya, duty. The film at number four, it's Navgunjara, Part 1. It's a sci-fi thriller that deals with psychological themes. The film takes place in a strange world called Psycon, where imagination, perception, and truth mix. The story follows an ordinary man who gets pulled into this unstable world. He faces secret experiments, discovers unusual abilities, and uncovers a conspiracy related to human consciousness. Whoa, sounds deep. Navgunjara, Part 1. And the most anticipated film this week is the fifth and final release. It's called Pati, Patni, or Vodo, means husband, wife, and two others. Really, it's a romantic comedy starring four popular actors: Ayushman Khurrana, Sara Ali Khan, Vamika Gabi, and Rakul Preet Singh. The film tells the story of a married man who seems happy, but his life becomes chaotic when he gets involved with several women. What starts as a simple attraction leads to lies, misunderstandings, and funny situations that could ruin his marriage. You don't say. It's Pati Patni Aur Vo Do, husband, wife, and the other two. Here is a cool song from the film.

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It's Teen T-Boy, Prakash Ramcharan. Pretty good job there on that Kishore Kumar medley. And the music of the Teen's Hit Guy Tones. Well, this weekend, around the world, it's Stepmother's Day. Sports enthusiasts can catch the final round of the PGA Championship at the golf club in Pennsylvania. NASCAR action is on. All-Star Racing is taking place at Dover International Speedway if you're into fast cars. And also this week is Global Road Safety Week, something we should all pay attention to. It's being observed from May the 12th to the 18th, raising awareness about the road safety issues around the world, with 1.19 million lives lost annually to road traffic crashes. Remember to slow down. Stay alert while driving this weekend. 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This is the Bollywood Zone. I'm your host, Shamji. We're on Light FM in Guyana, 104.1. Hello, Bobby, Kavita and the crew at 90.5 in Trinidad. Uriel and his bunch at the Caribbean Radio in New York. And hello, Richard, out there at Shamlam Radio in Toronto. In the latest news from the industry is coming up.

0: break.
1: Oh yes, let's dig in. Internet freaks went into a frenzy after noticing actress Mooni Roy and her husband Nambiar unfollowed each other. What? How could they do such a thing on Instagram? Suraj has since deactivated his account, fueling speculation of a split. It's the end of the world for some of these people. Alia Bhatt made her first appearance at the 2026 Cannes Film Festival this weekend, turning heads in a dreamy mint green ball dress. Fans expressed outrage, though, on social media after L'Oreal's promotional reels featured Alia prominently, but appeared to exclude veteran brand ambassador Aishwarya Rai Bachchan. Where is she? Aamir Khan's son Junaid Khan revealed that he has stopped showing movie scripts to his father after he made his debut last week, Ek Din. He is joking around that his dad Aamir takes the creative process a little bit too personally. Amitabh's having some sleepless nights. The megastar said on his blog that despite medical advice, he's suffering from sleepless nights. Why? Well, he says it's due to his intense work schedule and the anxiety of upcoming projects. If it's one thing, Amitabh's not slowing down. There's a new movie called System coming out, and it's a legal drama. The trailer for the movie System, starring Sonakshi Sinha and Jyotika, was released. The gritty legal drama features the duo going up against Ashutosh Gwarikar. So it's the movie System. We love those court dramas. Akshay Kumar is going to be teaming up with Vidya Balan for a film that's yet to be titled, but we can tell you it's a comedy, and it's officially locked in to be released on December the 4th this year. Vidya Balan, Akshay Kumar. And Tara Sutaria has made her debut at the Cannes Film Festival. Her looks are expected to feature vintage Hollywood glamour, you know, the 50s and the 60s elegance. This appearance comes ahead of her role in the upcoming film Toxic, a fairy tale for grown-ups. That's Tara Sutaria. And all this great news about the Cannes Film Festival in Bollywood is coming on the heels of other big celebrities from Bollywood and from Mumbai recently walking the red carpet at the Met Gala. Anticipation is high. Well, it's the case of the Vanity Van controversy. Gaurav Gira has been defending Ranveer Singh against claims that the actor demanded 5 vanity fans on the set of the movie Dhurandhar, stating that he never witnessed such diva behavior on the part of Ranveer Singh. Gaurav would have been part of the production team. That's the latest Bollywood news for now. Ayushman Khurrana is coming up in the Star Clip.

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3: Yo, yo, yo, yo. Got an Angela. Abby. Y'all didn't know, baby.

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Okay, so the time machine is fully fueled. The engine is humming. Have no fear, folks. I do this every week. I know what I'm doing. And we are moving in 3, 2, 1. Okay, that was good. That was good, right? Thank you. Thank you very much. Well, we've landed in year 1978. Yes, we've been here before, but so many things are left to explore. Here are 3 major events that are making the news around the world in this year. The Caribbean island nation of Dominica has just gotten its independence from Great Britain. Congrats, Dominica. After nearly 30 years and more than 20 million vehicles produced, the legendary Volkswagen Beetle rolled off the production line for the last time. Bye-bye, Beetle. And in a story that shocked the world, on November 18th this year, over 900 people, followers of Jim Jones in Guyana, become victims of a mass murder-suicide at Jonestown Settlement. On the radio, let's tune in. See what's playing. Well, while Calypso had traditionally been a male-dominated area, Calypso Rose is making history this year in 1978 by winning the competition with her hit song, I Thank Thee. Her victory this year is so groundbreaking that organizers crowned her Calypso Monarch. The name stays today. And blazing up the charts on the radio, Debbie Boone sings, You Light Up My Life, and Andy Gibb with one of my favorite songs, Shadow Dancing. Yes, Andy. And on television, Mark and Mindy, Happy Days, and Laverne and Shirley. Over in India, one film is ruling the box office. This year, the highest-grossing Bollywood film of 1978 hit the screens, Mukaddar Ka Sikandar, Conqueror of Destiny. It tells the story of Sikandar, an orphan boy who rises from poverty to great wealth but remains emotionally unfulfilled. It stars Amitabh Bachchan as Sikandar, alongside Vinod Khanna as Vishal and Raki as Kamna. Rekha is in this as well as Zora Bai in career-defining roles. Sikandar deeply loves his childhood friend Kamna, but due to a misunderstanding involving a letter that apparently ended up in the wrong hands, she falls for his friend instead, Vishal. Oh no! Sikandar chooses to hide his feelings and sacrifices his happiness for his friend, finding solace only in the company of the courtesan, Zora Bai. Mukaddar Ka Sikandar features timeless hits like this track from Kishore Kumar.

0: guys, this is Junaid Malik and you're inside the Bollywood Zone with Shamji. More of the biggest hits are coming up.
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2: 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Explosive! 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

0: the song Lajawab. It's a nice pop track. The singer is called Aditya Rikari. Liking it, dude? It's Taglib time. Well, he's in the new film Pati Patni Aur Wo Do. And now we hear from the popular actor Ayushman Khurana about what's going on.
1: Now we are joined by a very special guest, National Ambassador of UNICEF India, Ayushman Khurana.
2: The concept of play has always been universal, not just for children, but also for adults. As an adult, till date, playing cricket when I go back home to Chandigarh and going cycling with my family is a favorite. Going out and playing, whether that is just playing with your friends or just having a good time enjoying with family, is extremely important for children because it helps in their overall development, helping their mental, physical and emotional well-being. Not just that, from an early age, this free play also helps them build relationships and understand their challenges and conquer their inhibitions. With today's increasing screen time for children, it is vital that every child has a dedicated time to play, not only in school but also at home.
1: Absolutely, every child must have a dedicated time to play. You're a parent yourself. How have you experienced the role of play, especially in the early years of your child's life?
2: Playing with my children has been a stress buster for me since they turned about 2 or 3 years of age. Tara and I both emphasized on the importance of our children playing, and not just at home but also outdoors. At home, playing games like dark room, hide and seek and chain was also a favorite. While all this was fun and games, I feel all this playing definitely helped me understand values of teamwork, discipline and perseverance that have stayed with me throughout my life.
1: Ayushman, you've had such a varied background, you know, into arts, music, acting. And how much of this do you attribute to your childhood? And, you know, the imaginative pretend games that you would have played?
2: I attribute a lot of what I am as an artist to my childhood. Had I not participated in all the school and college fancy dress competitions, plays, theatres, dances, dramas, maybe I would have never understood my love for being on stage and screen.
1: What is the one advice that you would give to parents?
2: Every parent has a different style of parenting, and as parents, we are always learning and evolving. One thing I can suggest is make sure your child finds time to play, not just with their friends, but also with you, their parents, and just have some fun together every day.

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0: Enroll now at the Guyana Bible College, located at 45 Stanley Place, Kitty in Georgetown. The Guyana Bible College is a non-denominational institution offering courses for a useful understanding and skillful use of the scriptures. The college offers a two-year preliminary and advanced certificate program designed for those who need a serious in-depth introduction to the Bible. There is also a two-year advanced diploma designed for church leaders, pastors, and lay ministers. Certificate courses offered are basic biblical beliefs, canon of scripture, understanding people and teaching techniques, and introduction to missions. Diploma courses offered are synoptic gospels, analysis of Hebrews, theology B, doctrines of man, angels, salvations, etc., and the Old Testament law books of Moses. Register today. Call Reverend Dr. C. Passad at WhatsApp number 803-586-7233. 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That's Amanda Lakeram at 592-672-4092. Study to show thyself approved unto God.
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us from. Hi there, this is Bobby Vera, and here's an invitation to join me on Sunday, May 17th at 12 noon for a repeat broadcast of my interview with Dr. Vincent Adams, the former head of the EPA here in Guyana. He will discuss oil and gas issues as well as the environment. 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
2: 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There will be lots of things involved in today's program, such as Bible lessons, a mission story. You'll be hearing more about Child Evangelism Fellowship and what it's doing across the world, including Guyana. And so, let's get right into our first song, and then we will move on with today's program.

0: superheroes are awesome, aren't they? They've got cool superpowers that they use to save people and fight the bad guys.
1: Yeah, I would definitely want to be a superhero. But aren't there some people who like bad guys?
0: What do you mean?
1: Well, sometimes the bad guy has a cool costume and awesome powers. Plus, he has an interesting backstory. He got hurt, so he wants revenge. Or he wants something good, but he gets it in an evil way.
0: I see what you mean. Still, bad guys need to be stopped. If the superhero doesn't stop him, he'll keep on breaking laws and hurting people.
1: Right, but in real life, the bad guy doesn't always get stopped. There are bad people who keep on doing bad things and hurting people. Some of them even get popular or win at everything because of the evil things they do. Huh?
0: But you know what? One day God will give every bad person what they deserve. They will be punished for the evil they've done. God is good, so he does not ignore sin.
1: If God doesn't ignore sin, why doesn't he just stop it right away?
0: Because he wants to give people grace. He loves them and gives them second chances all the time.
1: Wow, I never thought of it that way. That's cool.
0: Yeah, it is. But what do you do with God's grace? Do you accept it, or do you choose to do things your way?
1: I mean, I kind of do bad things sometimes, but I'm more like the good guy.
0: Are you? Whenever you think, say, or do something that goes against God, you sin. You act the same way a bad guy does. Have you ever sinned?
1: I mean, yeah.
0: Then you are a sinner. Listen to what the Bible says. The heart is deceitful above all things and desperately sick. Who can understand it? I, the Lord, search the heart. A bad guy is a bad guy, not just because of the bad things he does, but because his heart is evil. God knows our hearts, and he says they are sinful. You sin because you're a sinner. So that makes you...
1: the bad guy?
0: Right.
1: And didn't you say that God will give all the bad guys what they deserve?
0: Yes. Romans 6:23 says the wages of sin is death. That's the punishment you and I deserve for sin, to be separated from God forever. Your sin is so bad that even doing good things to try and make up for it or feeling sorry about it won't fix your heart. But there's great news. God loves you. Remember, he gives us grace?
1: Yeah.
0: Well, God loves us, even though we are the bad guys. So he gave us a special hero to rescue us from sin.
1: Really? Who?
0: He gave us his perfect son, Jesus. Jesus showed that he is God by doing amazing things, like healing people and raising them from the dead. He never sinned once. He loved all people and obeyed his Father all the time.
1: Sounds like he was the greatest superhero that ever lived.
0: Exactly. But some people nailed him to a cross and killed him, as if he was the bad guy. Jesus bled and died for your sin so you wouldn't have to be separated from God. He rose again from the dead, and now he can make God's enemies his children when they trust in him. God forgives your sin and gives you his goodness when you ask Jesus to save you.
1: You mean if I ask Jesus to save me and forgive me, then I'm not God's enemy anymore?
0: Right. Romans 10:9 says, if you confess with your mouth that Jesus is Lord and believe in your heart that God raised him from the dead, you will be saved.
1: And when God saves you, you get the best mission ever. He can make you strong and brave to tell other people how Jesus can save them. What about you? Will you accept God's grace? Will you ask Jesus to save you?

0: I really loved the mountains. Every side was so beautiful.
1: Yeah.
2: Especially the river.
1: Yeah. Should we do it again next time?
0: Of course. Yes.
1: Okay. Well, goodbye for now, and we'll meet again. Yeah?
2: Okay.
1: Okay.

0: Welcome to Good News Devos on Unite Radio. I'm Mary.
1: And I'm Jake. Hey friends, can you think of a time when something didn't go the way you thought it would? The Bible tells us about a time when Jesus' 12 disciples were shocked and afraid during a time when nothing went as they expected.
0: The disciples had spent 3 years following Jesus, listening to him and learning from him. They saw Jesus do amazing acts that only God could do, like calm a raging storm, feed thousands of people with only 5 loaves of bread and 2 fish, and even bring dead people back to life.
1: Many disciples believed Jesus was the Son of God and the Savior God had promised to send to save people from sin. But many religious and government leaders did not believe that. In fact, they hated Jesus. They hated him so much, they sentenced him to death on a cross.
0: Jesus had told his disciples that he would die, but it still shocked them. Why did Jesus have to die? They may have wondered. They knew Jesus was powerful enough to stop it, but he didn't.
1: Jesus willingly died for you and me. Hebrews 9, verse 22 says, "Without the shedding of blood, there is no forgiveness of sins." Why do you need forgiveness of sin? Sin is anything you think, say, or do that goes against God's right way. Like when you hate someone in your heart, use bad words, or think of yourself as more important than everyone else.
0: Because your sin is so serious, your punishment for sin is to be separated from God forever. God is completely perfect. He has never done anything wrong. God made you to have a friendship with him and live his way. But sin keeps you from doing that. Jesus knew that the only way for you to be able to have a friendship with God was if he took your punishment.
1: Jesus could do that because he never sinned. He made it possible for your sin to be forgiven when he shed his blood and died on the cross, taking the punishment you deserve. That's why Jesus let himself be killed. He did it for you. If you have never believed in Jesus to have your sins forgiven, you can do that today.
0: But when this was all happening, the disciples didn't understand that this was all a part of God's plan to forgive people's sin. They were sad, confused, and afraid. Meanwhile, the leaders who had Jesus killed remembered what Jesus said about his own death. Here's how this true story may have sounded.
2: Governor, we have an important request.
3: I thought you got what you wanted. Jesus is dead. What else do you want?
4: That imposter always knew he'd be killed, but he told his followers that after he died, he would come back to life.
3: That's ridiculous. Dead people cannot bring themselves back to life.
2: Of course, it is ridiculous. But what if Jesus' disciples steal the body from the tomb and then spread rumors that he is alive? This new lie could be worse than the first. But we can keep that from happening by simply placing some of your soldiers in front of the tomb to guard it.
3: All right. Consider it done.
5: It's been 3 days since Jesus died. Do you think the guards at the tomb will let us see him now, Mary?
6: I don't know, Mary, but it's worth trying. We're almost there. I can see the tomb.
5: Whoa! Are you all right?
6: Yes. What about Jesus' tomb? We have to hurry.
5: The guards! Are they dead?
6: No, they're still breathing, but they must have seen something so terrifying that they passed out.
5: Who is on top of the stone?
7: Do not be afraid, for I know that you seek Jesus who was crucified. He is not here, for he has risen, as he said. Come, see the place where he lay.
6: He's gone.
5: All that's left is the cloth we wrapped him in when he was buried.
7: Go quickly and tell his disciples that he has risen from the dead.
5: We will. Let's go.
6: They must hear the good news. Jesus is alive.
0: The women ran back to tell their friends what happened. How do you think the disciples reacted?
1: I bet they were surprised. Maybe some thought the women were imagining things, but soon they realized it was true. Jesus appeared before them. They didn't just see him. They ate with him and touched the wounds in his hands and feet.
0: The Bible says over 500 people saw Jesus at the same time. The truth was clear. Jesus is alive. We call this amazing act Jesus' resurrection. On the count of three, let's all say, Jesus is alive. One, two, three. Jesus is alive.
1: Even if you have believed in Jesus as your Savior, you may have friends or family members that don't believe Jesus is alive. Maybe they think that Jesus was just a good teacher from long ago, but they don't believe he is God. Maybe they think he didn't come back to life, but that's not what the Bible says.
0: 1 Corinthians 15 verses 3 through 6 says, Christ died for our sins in accordance with the scriptures, that he was buried, that he was raised on the third day in accordance with the scriptures, and that he appeared to the 12. Then he appeared to more than 500 brothers at one time. These verses tell us that Jesus died for our sins on the cross, just like the Bible promised he would. Then, after he was buried, he came back to life and was seen by his disciples and then over 500 other people.
1: The Bible also tells us how important Jesus' resurrection is. 1 Corinthians 15, verse 17 says, If Christ has not been raised, your faith is futile and you are still in your sins. Futile is another word for pointless. Jesus' resurrection is the reason you can know that believing in him is not pointless. Knowing that Jesus came back to life gives you hope and helps you know for sure that Jesus' story is true. But what if someone asks you for proof that Jesus' story is true?
0: This story from the Bible gives us four proofs that Jesus truly came back to life. Jake and I will say each proof, then you can repeat it after us. Ready? Proof one, Jesus said he would come back to life.
1: Proof two, Jesus came back to life.
0: Proof three, the tomb was empty.
1: Proof four, over 500 people saw Jesus alive. All kinds of people saw him. Men, women, people of different ages, and even people who had first doubted that Jesus was alive, saw him and realized the truth. God put some of these witnesses' stories in the Bible so that you could know for sure that Jesus is alive.
0: Will you share these four proofs with someone this week? Let's say Jesus is alive one more time. Ready?
1: Jesus is alive! 40 days after Jesus' resurrection, Jesus led his disciples to a town called Bethany and reminded them that he would send a helper very soon, God, the Holy Spirit.
0: Then Jesus gave them another promise and a command. The Holy Spirit would give them power and they should tell everyone in the world about Jesus. Then something amazing happened. Jesus' feet lifted off the ground. He went up higher and higher and higher into the sky until he disappeared.
1: The disciples were so surprised. They kept staring up at the sky. Soon, some visitors appeared with a message. Listen to how their message may have sounded.
7: Why are you standing around looking at the sky?
6: Angels from the Lord!
7: Jesus has gone back to heaven, and he will be coming back in the same way he went.
8: Now what do we do?
9: We do what Jesus asked us to do. Let's go to Jerusalem and wait for the Helper to come.
1: What would the Helper be like?
0: What would he help the disciples do?
1: You'll have to come back next time on Good News Devos to find out.
0: While you're waiting, check out our videos about Jesus' resurrection on Unite TV. Check out the link in the description. Bye, friends.
1: Bye.

0: Welcome to Good News Heroes on Unite Radio. I'm Clayton. What kind of books do you like to read? Tell me on the count of three. One, two, three. Those are some great books. It looks like Piper and Logan are trying to find a new book to read while on summer vacation. Let's join them and see what they pick and if the story is what they expect.
1: Logan! What about this one?
2: Shh! Not so loud. I don't want to get on the librarian's bad side.
1: Right! Sorry! What about this book for the summer reading list?
2: The Magician's Nephew? We've already read this book.
1: No, we haven't.
2: Yeah. Grandpa read it to us the summer Mom and Dad went on a road trip for their anniversary.
1: You mean the summer when I was 4 and you were 7? I don't remember that.
2: Well, you should. It was such a good story. If you want to read it together, I'd be glad to read it again. And there are more books in the series. I bet we could finish the whole series this summer. That would look great on my summer reading list. Let's go find Mom and add it to our checkout pile.
1: Hey, Mom! I found another book!
3: Shh!
1: The Magician's Nephew? You want to read The Chronicles of Narnia? This is one of the greatest book series of all time!
2: How many books are in it? I forgot.
1: 7, but you can't start with this one.
2: Why not? It's the first book, isn't it? Grandpa read us this one.
1: He did what? Oh, really, Dad?
4: Why are you upset that he read us the first book of the series? Isn't that how you're supposed to read books?
1: Well, okay, the second book is technically the first one, but the first chronological book wasn't published until after the third book in the series, which was the 5th book that was published, but the story really begins in book 2, which was the first book that was published. But your grandpa is a chronological purist. Incorrectly, I might add.
4: Huh?
1: It all makes sense after you read it the right way, I promise. You'll love them so much, you won't want to return them. Oh, that's it. I'll just buy you the set for your birthday.
4: But Logan's birthday was in May, and mine isn't until September. Summer will be over by then. I have to read every day for the rest of summer to win the summer reading prize. I lost a lot of time while I was at camp.
1: Guess you're both getting a surprise birthday present.
4: Yay!
1: Awesome! We better head out and call Uncle Mike. I think he's already driving to our house for our cookout tonight. And if we catch him, I think he can stop by that bookstore he likes and pick up the set for us.
2: What are we waiting for? Let's go!
1: Oops, sorry.

0: got the books!
1: Uncle Mike!
0: I am so excited for you to read the Chronicles of Narnia. Your mom and I loved it when we were kids.
1: Mike, you will never believe what our father did.
0: Uh-oh. What?
1: He read them The Magician's Nephew first.
0: He didn't.
2: I still don't get why that's such a big deal.
0: Because it's not where you're supposed to start. The Magician's Nephew is a prequel. You can't read the prequel first. You won't appreciate it as much unless you've read the main storyline first.
3: But wait a second. In your dad's defense, didn't C.S. Lewis say that he actually preferred reading them in chronological order?
1: He also made it clear that they could be read in any order.
0: Exactly. And he even admitted that an author isn't always the best judge of how the book should be read.
2: What are you guys even talking about?
4: Yeah, why do we care what C.S. Lewis thinks?
1: Oh,
3: he's
1: why
3: one
1: do
3: of the
1: we
3: greatest
1: care?
3: Authors of
0: not
3: all time.
0: Just ask
1: you.
0: Us that.
2: Man, they are really passionate about this.
1: Look at the cover.
4: Oh, he's the author.
0: C.S. Lewis is one of the greatest storytellers of all time. And his own story is very interesting, too.
2: Really? Is he a good news hero, too?
0: Yeah, he is. A different kind, but he definitely is one.
4: What does C.S. stand for?
1: Clive Staples.
4: That's his real name?
0: It was. And he didn't like it very much. When he was a kid, he insisted on being called Jack, and his family went along with it. So, most everyone called him Jack.
4: So, can we call him Jack too?
0: Sure. Well, Jack was born in Ireland in 1898 and lived at home with his parents, older brother Warren, or Warnie, as he was called, and his nanny Lizzie.
2: I bet he had a big imagination when he was a kid.
0: He did. Jack and his brother each made up their own little worlds and played in them together. Lizzie would tell them stories of mythical creatures and places with special powers. But sometimes, Jack and Warnie's imaginations got them in trouble.
5: I'm tired, Jack. If the leprechauns Lizzie told us about did hide the gold, they can dig a lot deeper than we can.
4: You're probably right. Now what?
5: It's getting dark. Lizzie will be looking for us to get ready for bed. And Father will be home soon. I don't think he'll be happy to see us so dirty. We should clean up before either of them see us.
4: All right. We'll try again tomorrow. Let's go.
6: Do they think that being a
5: Father's home. Quick, hide inside.
6: Do they think all I do is talk? Well, I'd like to see them talk to a jury into understanding how a criminal is guilty. What in the name of... Where does this... Jack! Warnie!
5: The hole isn't meant for you, Father. We promise.
6: What other purpose could there be to digging such a large hole in the garden besides setting a trap for your father?
4: We were searching for the leprechaun's gold.
6: The what?
4: Lizzie told us that leprechauns hide a pot of gold at the end of every rainbow. Lizzie told us that leprechauns hide a pot of gold at the end of every rainbow. When Warnie and I saw the rainbow in the garden,

0: I don't want to hear another word from either of you. Lizzie?
1: Yes, Mr. Lewis?
0: Take the boys to bed, will you please?
1: Yes, sir. Come along, boys.
2: Should we say goodnight to Mother first?
0: How has Flora been today, Lizzie?
1: I'm afraid her health has gotten worse. I've called for the doctor. He will be coming tomorrow. She's asleep now. It's best to not wake her. Okay, boys?
3: All right.
0: Maybe you can see her in the morning, boys. Good night, Jack. Good night, Warnie.
2: Good night.
3: Good night.
4: The doctor's been in there for a long time. It can't be good.
1: Mrs. Lewis hasn't been well for some time. She already has asthma and constant headaches. But lately, she's been looking worse.
3: Lizzie?
1: Oh, good morning, Master Jack. I didn't see you there.
3: What are you saying about Mother?
1: Oh, nothing.
3: But I just heard you say that...
1: Oh, Master Jack, I forgot to mention last night that I'm so sorry about the accident with your father. I would have told you that leprechauns don't bury gold in other people's backyards. It's not a good hiding place.
3: Oh, that's okay, Lizzie. Can I see Mother?
1: The doctor's in with her now. Why don't you go back to your room, little lad?
3: Okay. The doctor is still in Mother's room. I'm scared, Warnie.
2: Me too. Come in.
3: Father, Lizzie sent me back in my room. When can we see Mother?
0: Boys, your mother is very ill. The doctor says she has cancer.
2: No.
3: But the doctor can give her medicine, right? That's what doctors do when you're sick.
0: Well, I'm afraid there's no medicine for cancer. But she's going to have surgery.
2: What surgery?
0: The doctor's going to come here, carefully open up Mother's stomach where the cancer is, and try to take it out.
3: And then she'll be better, right?
0: I don't know, Jack. Best we can do for her is let her rest and say our prayers. I'm going to talk more with the doctor now. You boys stay here.
3: Okay.
2: All right.
3: We were taught that prayers made in faith will be granted. So that's what we should do. We should pray.
2: What does prayers in faith mean?
3: I'm not sure. I think it means you believe God will do exactly as you ask. He can make anything happen. Like a magician that you pray to when you need something. So let's try that and see if it works.
2: Okay.
3: God, take Mother's cancer away. Thank you. Amen.
5: Oh, poor little Jack.
6: Wait, Mom, Dad, you've specifically said that God isn't a magician. Why did Jack think he was?
7: Well, Jack's parents taught him many things, but the Bible wasn't one of them. They took Jack to church, but he didn't understand who God was or what Jesus did for him. Jack was remembering what little teaching he had and doing his best to make sense of it all during this hard time.
5: Wow, that's a sad way to think about God. Did their mom get better?
8: I hate to interrupt. You know how much I love talking about the greatest author of all time. But burgers are none.
5: Oh, man. Uncle Mike can't tell stories on an empty stomach.
9: Nope. But don't worry, we will absolutely pick this back up soon.
10: Will Jack's mom get better? Will Jack learn more about who God truly is? Tune in next time to Good News Heroes to find out.

0: I really loved the mountains. Every side was so beautiful.
1: Yeah.
2: Especially the river.
1: Yeah. Should we do it again next time?
0: Of course. Yes.
1: Okay. Well, goodbye for now, and we'll meet again. Yeah?
2: Okay.
1: Okay.

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1: Somebody said mom gets a day off? 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
0: 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He will discuss oil and gas issues as well as the environment. 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

0: Now, my name is Leslyn Court, and I am a member of the Guyana Public Service Credit Union. 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

0: Guyana now has a light that's on 24 hours a day. 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
0: Hi there, this is Bobby Vera, and here's an invitation to join me on Sunday, May 17th at 12 noon for a repeat broadcast of my interview with Dr. Vincent Adams, the former head of the EPA here in Guyana. He will discuss oil and gas issues as well as the environment. So, join me if you missed it at 12 noon on Sunday for a repeat broadcast of that interview with Dr. Vincent Adams right here on 104.1 Light FM. Thank you.

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